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0: Pero no me voy to therapy coming up next. 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
1: Yeah.
0: And to go to the Sonoma County Fair.
1: Yeah. Come on, I know that's right.
0: Yo, that feria is fire. Remember when we went to

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2: Hey, Shaboy Show. I love you guys. I'm heading to work. This is my fourth day to work. 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
0: Shout out to the hardworking moms que se les hace difícil después de estar en casa con los babies.
1: Sí.
0: Going back to work is tough.
3: Oye, and a special shout out to all the working moms that I know that can't wait to leave their kids and go to work.
4: Oh. Yeah, for real.
3: Shout out to y'all. You know who you are, and you're laughing right now. Pero no se agüitan.
0: You got a pero no me agüito going down.
1: Yes, my pero no me agüito is that my mail still goes to my mom's house.
0: Okay.
1: And she's keeping one of my checks hostage because I owe her money. Oh. Pero no me agüito. Okay, I will say I have been out of my mom's house for, I believe it's been like 11 years now that I haven't lived at home, gracias a Dios. But yo, like, I still, it's still hard for me to change my address.
0: Right.
1: At least for the important stuff, you know, like DMV,
0: es
1: all
0: más
1: of that.
0: Fácil, güey, porque cada rato te andas mudando, que el apartamento este, que el otro lugar, whatever it is, you know? So it's better though, I understand, but my whole thing is, she can't cash or deposit the check. Hey, it's under your name, no?
1: I know, yes, but dude, you already know, like, las tías, my mom, she has a little amiguita que trabaja en el banco. Clearly, that's tranza, that's fraude, that's all of that. But my mom, you know, being a sweet little lady that she is, like, hey, not so sweet because she's over here, like, doing tranzas on her daughter. But I'm like, yo, girl, like, why you gotta be like that? Like, I love you, madre, like, and you're gonna get your money, and gracias a Dios, like, or thank you for, like, letting me borrow the money, but, like, dude, like, let it be on my time, girl.
3: Man,
1: like,
3: that's crazy. I didn't know your mom, Mama Ruth, knew that Rihanna song.
1: What song? Oh, be better have my money. That's my ringtone.
5: Coming up next on The
0: Boy
5: Show.
0: Hey. 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So, after dating Fade, La Bichota, Karol G, has now confessed what type of man she's looking for.
1: Oh, no, not a toxico.
0: Otro igual. 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

0: bueno, Karol G, ya le conocimos de novio a Anuel AA, more like F-boy, street, like street mob vibes. 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
0: ya, not like street mob, like he's part of street mob with Fuerza Regida and Yopi. And then conocimos a Faith, we're like, oh my gosh, totally different, como tipo nice guy.
1: And friend, right? Because they were friends, según.
0: Colombiano, le gusta correr mucho, if you've been to

0: concerts.
1: Yeah, yeah, yeah.
2: So now they ask Carol G for a podcast on Vogue magazine. Like, first of all, like, what's your dream date? Platícanos de eso. And then, who are you looking for? Escuchemos.
3: I'm single right now.
4: What's your dream first date?
3: At night, just for a walk in the street and eat all the fast food we find in the road. Oh. Like, literally.
2: Qué rico. Andar de tragona. Oh, sign up for that.
4: What's your favorite fast food?
3: I'm very fan of hot dogs.
2: Venga de ahí.
0: Hot dog.
5: Le encanta el Winnie.
2: Kim, you said Colombian hot dogs are different than American hot dogs. You've yes. actually had one before.
6: Yes, we had like a culture day and everybody had to bring like comida típica de, you know, su país. Yeah. And my Colombian teacher brought Colombian hot dogs.
0: And what made it different from like a regular hot dog?
6: They just prep them differently. Like they add all types of stuff. It was like very
2: loaded.
6: It's
2: still
6: loaded.
2: A Winnie?
6: It's still a Winnie. Oh, it's okay. Just like mega loaded with like all this stuff.
2: Que chimba.
0: Nice.
2: All right, so here's the important part. They straight up asked her, like, what type of dude are you looking for?
3: Yeah, yeah, yeah. My latest relationship, it's because I was on the road and I was, like, doing a song and I met someone. Like, literally, I would love to find a civilian. It would be, like, a different experience for me right now.
0: Girl.
2: Ella quiere ahora andar con alguien que no sea famoso o famosa. Yeah, no quiere right. que sea cantante, reggaetonero. She wants to find a regular person with a quote-unquote regular job.
6: That didn't work out for Ariana Grande. She married a real estate agent, and they're divorced.
0: No, but damn. Ariana Grande ni se diga de esa morra. But Karol G, like, I mean, what's going on with her right now in her tours? Like, dude, random people are pulling up to her and, like, running up on her on stage.
2: Yeah.
0: And, like, dude, that's the type of people you want to be with. Those are the civilians, girl. Like,
2: the one that security guards have to pull away from you,
0: yeah,
2: unfortunately.
0: Yeah, like, how is it that you're able to like screen it and know like, oh, he's not obsessive or this person isn't like, you know, crazy?
2: That's gonna be tough because let's say she does want to date somebody que está fuera del negocio de la música o entretenimiento, period.
0: Right. Mm-hmm.
2: But if most of the time all she's doing is working, pues ese es el círculo en el que anda. Yeah. You know what I'm saying? And for a regular quote unquote guy, for anybody to trust him to get that deep into her circle, ¿cómo le vas a hacer?
0: Yeah, or for him even to understand, right, like what it takes to yeah. put on. I mean, she's currently on tour, and obviously she's about to drop an album. Like, and what's going to come with that?
5: I'll go on tour with her.
0: Me too.
5: Be my sugar mama. I'll travel the world with you. Te cargo las maletas y las petacas, if you know what I'm saying.
0: You can't even. You're so tiny. But you know what? I think you should use the Shaboy Show DMs and slide into her DM and see if maybe she responds.
5: I'm going to try it, but Shaboy's name comes up.
6: Oh, yeah, that's
5: y la foto.
6: Right.
5: Y la foto. Se va a asustar cuando va a decir, no, ni madres. That's not a normal civilian. Ese tipo es un abnormal.
0: Pero no, Pelito.
2: We wish Carol G finds true love. Venga, that. Coming up next, we got Feel Good Friday.
7: ¿Qué es lo que estamos a rular? 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

0: Feliz bebé viernes, we got the Shiboy Show, Mini Mix con DJ Majestic coming up next. Pero ahorita, prima Vane, ¿qué lo que hay?
1: Okay, it's Friday, that means new music. And if you need something to bump this weekend, I got you, yo. And this week we got new music from the ladies. And let me just say, I think they're taking the dub this week, alright? Starting out strong with Cardi B, dropped Aha. Do we like or do we love?
2: That's about all we can play right now. Lo demás, pura mala palabra.
1: No, yeah, homegirl did not come to play. We absolutely love it. Plus, exactly. And this is her first single since her Am I the Drama album that dropped. So, yeah, I'm excited to see what she's going to come with.
0: Oh, yeah, I can't wait for, like, the TikTok videos to see what people are doing with that.
3: Yeah.
0: You know what I'm saying? Like, the transition.
3: Yes, everything.
1: Yeah. Plus, the one that we all have been waiting for, finally, Becky G, Selena Gomez, and the mandilón of her mans, Benny Blanco.
2: Oh, pensé que Choa iba a estar ahí.
1: Another mandilón.
0: Yes, shout out to Benny.
1: But remember, Selena Gomez and Becky G, they shot a music video a few months ago, and we were all wondering, like, what's coming, new music?
0: Yes. En los callejones, downtown LA vibes.
1: Exacto. Uh-huh. And then Becky G drops Epa, and, like, Selena Gomez was nowhere to be found, and we're like, wow, what's going on? Well, it's finally here, and the song is called Te Olvido. La La. Do we like or do we love?
0: A little cumbia vibe. Okay.

0: Omens ladies went off.
1: The music video is such a vibe too. Benny Blanco comes out in it and he's wearing a mask and he still looks, let's not say, but it's a vibe. Definitely check it out.
0: Lo interesante es de que mucha gente se burla de Benny Blanco porque dicen que está feo el vato.
2: Yeah.
0: I know the feeling. Anyways, so I love that he's using that and what people are saying, it looks like a troll.
2: Uh-huh. Yeah.
0: And he's wearing an oversized mask.
2: Yeah.
0: Entonces, all of his facial features are super big, like los dientotes, los ojos, the eyebrows.
1: Right.
0: Yeah, so he's just like, ¿y qué? I still got that's Selena right. Gomez.
1: Yeah. Yeah, well, Becky G is dropping her album August 14th, Baraja Bendita, Bless Deck of Cards, Nobody. And a little competencia, because Benny Blanco is also dropping an album that same day, and it's titled Hermoso, and it's rumored that he's going to be having features from his wifey, Selena Gomez, obviously what? Becky G, Fade, and Mike Towers.
0: Orale.
1: I'm excited for that one.
0: Going Latino vibes. I'm down with that. All right, coming up next, we have your boy Show Minimix. No te lo pierdas. Thank you, Prima Manem. Happy Friday, y'all.

0: Jay Majestic. Vamos a tus saludos que están entrando vía DM on Instagram, Asher Boy Show. Shout out para el compa Josué. Dice que anda trabajando en delivery right now.
1: Yeah.
0: Y tirando party, perreando en el camión. Let's go, Otro saludito. Happy birthday para Claudia. Dice, shout out to myself. It's my golden birthday.
2: I love that.
0: Blessed and grateful. What's a golden birthday, prima Vane?
2: It's when you are turning the age of the day of your birthday. So today's the 31st, so she's turning 31.
1: Oh, wow.
2: Let's go.
3: No te preocupes, Chavi Boy, tu hija pasaste tu golden birthday. Your rusty birthday is next.

0: dice que en su vida, you are number one.
1: Yes, Nikita wants to send a shout out to her granny, Ana Luisa Medina, celebrating her birthday today. Yeah. Felicidades.
2: Love all the birthdays. Shout out to me, my boy. I'm having an awesome, blessed day today. Okay. I'm sending my last car payment. Let's go.
1: Love that, baby.
2: Saludos al compa Omar, bumping us right now. Oh.

0: Prepárate para reír. I don't know about you, but I get hella text messages from telemarketers. Hey. And the most recent one I got is saying that I was supposedly in North Carolina and I was exposed to something toxic and I should call them so they can compensate me.
1: What the hell? I've never
0: been to North Carolina in my life. So Micho called the number on my text to prank him.
2: I see it.
3: Calling. This is Courtney. How may I help you?
2: Excuse me. I received a text message asking me to call his number to get compensated for being with the toxica. Oh. You know, the toxic.
3: Were you ever at Camp Lejeune in North Carolina?
2: No, my ex's name is Maria, not Carolina. She is the toxica that I consume. And I'm claiming that she did a lot of damage. And how can I get refunded or something like that? Because me robó el dinero. She took all my monies. And then she left me for some other

0: Their vato.
1: Oh, okay. I understand she's toxic.
0: Yes, she is. Very toxic. There we go. Her name was Maria. Be careful with her. Not Carolina.
1: Okay.
0: She would even, like, fart in bed and hold me under the covers. And kill me? Oh, do you think this is funny?
1: That is hilarious. I'm so sorry. That's called a Dutch oven.
0: And kill me?
1: And it's horrible.
0: It sounds like you've done it to your man, too. You must be a toxica, too. Why did you women think it's funny for us to eat your pedos?
1: I don't. No, no. Absolutely not. No.
0: That's
1: it's
0: terrible.
1: Just hilarious to hear you.
0: Honestly, and hearing you laugh the way you laugh, it sounds like you got some smelly farts. Listen to that. You definitely smoke a couple packets of cigarettes a day, so you be exhaling smoke from your booty.
2: Yes. Oh, good Lord.
1: Oh, this is great. I needed this.
0: Things happen for a reason. You know, maybe you and I just need to, like, smash, you know, just hook up or something. That's what I'm getting out of this.
1: No.
0: I'm willing to put up with your farts. You sound kind of sexy. My little pedorrita.
1: Okay.
0: Things happen for a reason. Uh-huh. I need a green card. Really? I meet you. You sound like you're white. I mean, let's go.
1: Yes.
0: I'll put up with your farts if you get me a green card.
2: Yes. Is that what?
1: Yeah.
0: You really gotta give up smoking.
1: I will. I promise.
0: You're amazing. Hey, well, just want to let you know that you're actually on the radio right now. Yeah. And this is a prank call. Just want to bring joy to people's lives, you know?
1: That is fantastic.
3: Boy show. Pura diversión.

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0: Así como lo hizo Leti. 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
2: Hey, Shaboy Show. I love you guys. I'm heading to work. This is my fourth day to work. 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
0: Shout out to the hardworking moms que se les hace difícil después de estar en casa con los babies.
1: Sí.
0: Going back to work, it's tough.
3: Oye, and a special shout out to all the working moms that I know that can't wait to leave their kids and go to work.
4: Yeah, for real.
3: Shout out to y'all. You know who you are, and you're laughing right now. Pero no se agüitan.
0: Prima Vane, you got a pero no me agüito going down.
1: Yes, my pero no me agüito is that my mail still goes to my mom's house,
0: okay.
1: And she's keeping one of my checks hostage because I owe her money. Oh. Pero no me agüito. Okay, I will say I have been out of my mom's house for, I believe it's been like 11 years now that I haven't lived at home, gracias a Dios. But yo, like, I still, it's still hard for me to change my address.
0: Right.
1: At least for the important stuff, like DMV,
0: es
1: all
0: más
1: that.
0: Fácil, güey, porque cada rato te andas mudando, right. Que el apartamento este, que el otro lugar, whatever it is, you
1: right.
0: know? So it's better, though, I understand, but my whole thing is, she can't cash or deposit the check. Hey, it's under your name, no?
1: I know, yes, but dude, you already know, like, las tías, my mom, she has a little amiguita que trabaja en el banco. Oh. Clearly, that's tranza, that's fraude, that's all of that. But my mom, you know, being the sweet little lady that she is, like, hey, not so sweet, because she's over here, like, doing tranzas on her daughter. But I'm like, yo, girl, like, why you gotta be like that? Like, I love you, madre, like, and you're gonna get your money, and gracias a Dios, like, or thank you for, like, letting me borrow the money, but, like, dude, like, let it be on my time, girl.
3: Man,
1: like,
3: that's crazy. I didn't know your mom, Mama Ruth, knew that Rihanna song.
1: What song? Oh, be better have my money. That's my ringtone.
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0: Hey. All right, man. Hoy esta nota está muy interesante. So, after dating Fade, La Bichota, Karol G has now confessed what type of man she's looking for.
1: No, not a toxico.
0: Otro igual. Is it more like street vibes like Anuel? Nice vibes like Fade? 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She might be looking for you.

Somos el Sheboy Show. Bueno, Karol G, ya le conocimos de novio a Noel AA, more like F-Boy Street, Toxic Vibes. And then conocimos a Faith, we're like, oh my gosh, totally different, como tipo...

0: nice guy.
1: And friend, right? Because they were friends. Yeah. Según.
0: Colombiano. Le gusta correr. Mucho, if you've been to his concerts.
1: Yeah.
0: So now they asked Karol G for a podcast on Vogue magazine. Like, first of all, like, what's your dream date? Platícanos de eso. And then, who are you looking for? Escuchemos.
2: I'm single right now. What's your dream first date? At night, just for a walk in the street and eat all the fast food we find in the road. Oh. Like, literally.
0: Qué rico. Andar de tragona. Oh, I'll sign up for that.
2: What's your favorite fast food? I'm very fan of hot dogs.
0: Venga de ahí.
3: Hot dogs. Le encanta el Winnie.
0: Kim, you said Colombian hot dogs are different than American hot dogs. You've actually had one before.
4: Yes, we had like a culture day and everybody had to bring like comida típica de, you know, su país. Yeah. And my Colombian teacher brought Colombian hot dogs.
1: And what made it different from like a regular hot dog?
4: They just prep them differently. Like they add all types of stuff. It was like very
0: loaded. But it's
4: still
0: loaded. A
4: Winnie? It's still a Winnie. Oh, it's just like mega loaded with like all this stuff.
0: Que chimba.
1: Nice.
0: All right, so here's the important part. They straight up asked her, like, what type of dude are you looking for?
1: Yeah.
2: My latest relationship, it's because I was on the road and I was, like, doing a song and I met someone. Like, literally, I would love to find a civilian. It would be, like, a different experience for me right now.
1: Girl.
0: Ella quiere ahora andar con alguien que no sea famoso o cantante reggaetonero. She wants to find a regular person with a quote-unquote regular job.
4: That didn't work out for Ariana Grande. She married a real estate agent and they're divorced.
0: That's going to be tough because let's say she does want to date somebody que está fuera del negocio de la música o entretenimiento, period.
1: Right. Mm-hmm.
0: But if most of the time all she's doing is working, pues ese es el círculo en el que anda.
4: Yeah.
0: You know what I'm saying? And for a regular quote-unquote guy, for anybody to trust him to get that deep into her circle, ¿cómo le vas a hacer?
1: Yeah, or for him even to understand, right, like what it takes to put on. I mean, she's currently on tour, and obviously she's about to drop an album. Like, and what's going to come with that?
3: I'll go on tour with her.
1: Me too.
3: Be my sugar mama. I'll travel the world with you. Te cargo las maletas y las petacas, if you know what I'm saying.
1: You can't even. You're so tiny. But you know what? I think you should use the Shaboy Show DMs and slide into her DM and see if maybe she responds.
3: I'm going to try it, but Shaboy's name comes up.
4: Oh, yeah, that's
3: y la foto.
4: Right.
3: Y la foto. Entonces se va a asustar cuando va a decir, no, ni madres. That's not a normal civilian. Ese tipo es un abnormal.
1: Pero no, Pablito.
0: We wish Karol G finds true love. Venga, that. Coming up next, we got Feel Good Friday.
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0: Pero ahorita, prima Vane, ¿qué es lo que hay?
1: Okay, it's Friday. That means new music. And if you need something to bump this weekend, I got you, yo. And this week, we got new music from the ladies. And let me just say, I think they're taking the dub this week, all right? Starting out strong with Cardi B. Oh, crrr, dropped, do we like or do we love?
2: That's about all we can play right now. Lo demás, pura mala palabra.
1: No, yeah, homegirl did not come to play. We absolutely love it. Plus, exactly. And this is her first single since her Am I the Drama album that dropped. So, yeah, I'm excited to see what she's going to come with.
0: Oh, yeah, I can't wait for, like, the TikTok videos to see what people are doing with that.
3: Yeah.
0: You know what I'm saying? Like the transitions.
3: Yes,
0: no,
3: yeah.
1: Plus the one that we all have been waiting for, finally, Becky G, Selena Gomez, and the mandilón of her mans, Benny Blanco.
2: Oh, pensé que Choy iba a estar ahí.
1: Another mandilón.
0: Yes,
1: shout out to Benny. But remember, Selena Gomez and Becky G, they shot a music video a few months ago, and we were all wondering, like, what's coming? New music?
0: Yes. En los callejones, downtown LA vibes.
1: Exacto. Uh-huh. And then Becky G drops Epa, and like Selena Gomez was nowhere to be found, and we're like, wow, what's going on? Well, it's finally here, and the song is called Te Olvido La La. Do we like or do we love?
0: A little cumbia vibe.
1: Hey.

0: Gentlemen's ladies went off.
1: The music video is such a vibe too. Benny Blanco comes out in it and he's wearing a mask and he still looks, let's not say, but it's a vibe. Definitely check it out.
0: Lo interesante es de que mucha gente se burla de Benny Blanco porque dicen que está feo el vato.
2: Yeah.
0: I know the feeling. Anyways, so I love that he's using that and what people are saying, it looks like a troll.
2: Uh-huh.
0: Yeah. And he's wearing an oversized mask.
2: Yeah.
0: Entonces, all of his facial features are super big, like los dientotes, los ojos, the eyebrows.
1: Right.
0: Yeah, so he's just like, ¿y qué? I still got Selena Gomez.
1: Yeah. Well, Becky G is dropping her album August 14th, Baraja Bendita, Bless Deck of Cards, Nobody. And a little competencia, because Benny Blanco is also dropping an album that same day, and it's titled Hermoso, and it's rumored that he's going to be having features from his wifey, Selena Gomez, obviously Becky G, Fade, and Mike Towers.
0: Orale.
1: Wow. I'm excited for that one.
0: Going Latino vibes. I'm down with that. All right, coming up next, we have your boy Show Minimix. No te lo pierdas. Thank you, Prima Manem. Happy Friday, y'all.

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0: For those who wear a t-shirt in the pool every summer.
2: Igual que el Chubby Boy.
3: Hey, Micho.
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0: para reír. I don't know about you, but I get hella text messages from telemarketers. Hey. And the most recent one I got is saying that I was supposedly in North Carolina and I was exposed to something toxic and I should call them so they can compensate me.
1: What the hell?
0: Never been to North Carolina in my life. So Micho called the number on my text to prank him.
2: I see it.
3: Thanks for calling. This is Courtney. How may I help you?
2: Yes, excuse me. I received a text message asking me to call his number to get compensated for being with the toxica, you know, the toxic.
3: Were you ever at Camp Lejeune in North Carolina?
2: No, my ex's name is Maria, not Carolina. She is the toxica that I consume. And I'm claiming that she did a lot of damage. And how can I get refunded or something like that? Because me robó el dinero. She took all my monies. And then she left me for some other vato.
3: Oh, okay. I understand she's toxic.
2: Yes, she is. Very toxic. There we go. Her name was Maria. Be careful with her. Not Carolina.
3: Okay.
2: She would even, like, fart in bed and hold me under the covers. Kill me? Oh, do you think this is funny?
3: That is hilarious. I'm so sorry. That's called a Dutch oven.
2: Kill me?
3: And it's horrible.
2: It sounds like you done it to your man, too. You must be a toxica, too. Why did you women think it's funny for us to eat your pills?
3: I don't. No. Absolutely not. No.
2: That's
3: it's
2: terrible.
3: Just hilarious to hear you.
2: Honestly, and hearing you laugh the way you laugh, it sounds like you got some smelly farts. Listen to that. You definitely smoke a couple packets of cigarettes a day, so you be exhaling smoke from your booty.
4: Yes.
2: Oh, good Lord.
3: Oh, this is great. I needed this.
2: Things happen for a reason. You know, maybe you and I just need to, like, smash, you know, just hook up or something. That's what I'm getting out of this.
3: No.
2: I'm willing to put up with your farts. You sound kind of sexy. My little pedorrita.
3: Okay.
2: Things happen for a reason. Uh-huh. I need a green card. Really? I meet you. You sound like you're white. I mean, let's go.
3: Yes.
2: I'll put up with your farts if you get me a green card.
4: Yes. Is that what?
3: Yeah.
2: You really got to give up smoking.
3: I will. I promise.
2: Oh, you're amazing. Hey, well, just want to let you know that you're actually on the radio right now. Yeah. And this is a prank call. Just want to bring joy to people's lives, you know?
3: That is fantastic.
5: Boy Show. Boy. Pura diversión.

Can you believe it? Ya mañana es el mes de agosto. Definitely the more, you know, the end of the year, it feels like. Once you hit August, it starts to feel like we're heading into the end of the year. For me, anyways, that's how I look at it. I don't know. But anyways, amigos, happy to be here. Ya saben, en mi día favorito, hora favorita, así que comuníquense, déjenme saber, you guys. Got some good stuff coming up later on in the show. Also, you guys, who remembers MySpace? Yeah, well, I got some news if anybody was a fan of MySpace and you miss it. Stay tuned for that. More good tunes. Vibras buenas. 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Feliz Bebe Viernes.

6.3 FM, your girl Danera Costa, amigos, con ustedes aquí manteniéndolos informados with all kinds of stuff all the time. And today, a lot of millennials might actually be excited, I don't know. But yes, like I said, get ready for a serious throwback because MySpace, you guys, MySpace might actually be making a comeback. Yes, if this happens, like I said, millennials are about to have their moment. The owners of MySpace say they're planning to relaunch the platform, bringing back the social media site that ruled the internet before Facebook, Instagram, and TikTok. There are the OGs, you guys. Remember customizing your profile, you know, picking your song, and stressing over who made your top 8? I do have a confession. I actually never used MySpace. Everyone around me kind of had one. I didn't. By the time I got into, like, the whole social media stuff, it was with Facebook. So I actually didn't have a MySpace. Everyone around me, though, did. But yeah. Anyways, there's no launch date yet, but the nostalgia is already kicking in for a lot of people. Pero sí, parece que MySpace podría regresar. Los dueños de la plataforma anunciaron que planean relanzarla y traer de vuelta algunas de las funciones que pues la hicieron famosa, ¿no? Como los perfiles personalizados, la música en tu página y pues el top 8, ¿no? El inolvidable top 8. Apparently, this was a huge thing. Todavía no hay fecha de lanzamiento, pero la noticia ya despertó la nostalgia de toda una generación. Y la pregunta es, si MySpace regresa mañana, ¿la volverías a usar? Yeah, that is the question, guys. If MySpace came back tomorrow, would you actually use it, get back on, and who would be in your top 8 now? Yeah, this is crazy stuff. What this was like over 20 years ago when this was a thing? Crazy, you guys. Time just flies. But hey, maybe we don't need a new social media app. We just need an OG one back. And maybe I'll get on board this time. Maybe I'll join MySpace since I didn't way back in the day. But anyways, you guys, would love to get your thoughts. If MySpace comes back, will you jump back on, you guys? Let me know. Shoot me your DMs. @DaneraCosta 385-508-1063. Keep it locked right here. The Midday Vibe. Don't go nowhere.

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0: 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They're going to take good care of you. We've been talking about MySpace, you guys. It might be making a comeback. Got a couple of messages from you. Some of you guys are pretty excited. We'd definitely jump on board, they said. I got this message, though, that said, kids today will never understand the pressure of picking the top eight. And yeah, you guys might need to explain that to me because, like I said, I never got a MySpace. I don't know why, but I didn't. Like I said, and if it does come back, I might have to jump on board as well. Anyways, keep shooting me your DMs, your thoughts. What do you think about MySpace coming back? Arroba Janet Acosta, 385-508-1063. Wrapping up this first hour, amigos. But of course, so much more to come in the next one. Así que manténganse en sintonía. No se me vayan a despegar.
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You guys, encantada de estar aquí con todos ustedes. Y bueno, ya son las 12:08, así que aprovecho pues a todos los que están almorzando en estos momentos. Y como siempre les digo, muchísimas gracias. Muchos, muchos thank yous por compartir estas dos horitas conmigo. Amigos, my favorite time of the day is here with you guys. Y bueno, ya es Bebe Viernes Social, amigos. Así que we're almost to the finish line. Échenle ganas, échenle ganas. We've been talking about a little throwback, you guys, for all my millennials out there. MySpace might be making a comeback. That's right. I obviously always ask to get your thoughts. I got a few ones. This one said, back then, your biggest problem was someone moving you from number 2 to number 7. And the top 8 caused more drama than reality TV. So again, like I mentioned, I actually never had a MySpace. I know, crazy, right? But yeah, so you guys, apparently that top 8, yeah, was a big deal back in. So I got another one. I got a few from Team Yes, Team No. This one from Team Yes says, yes, I'm ready to spend 3 hours choosing the perfect profile song again. Team No says, some things should stay memories. So what do you guys think, though, about MySpace possibly making a comeback, you guys? Keep shooting me your DMs. Love hearing from you. Arroba Tanera Costa. Once again, 385-508-1063. Déjenme saber qué piensan. Otra vez usarían MySpace si regresa. Will you guys jump on board? Let me know. Pero bueno, amigos, más por venir en esta segunda hora de programación. Ya saben, good tunes, good vibes, chismes, and more right here on the Midday Vibe with your girl, Tanera Costa. Muy buenas tardes, amigos.

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